0: My grandfather was the founder of the company. My grandfather was one son of the miller, the famous miller in the area. Vestina area is the region inside of Abruzzo. Second generation came in the company through my mother, because my grandfather had the first three sons, he was women. And in Italy, the generation usually passed in the first man son. In this case, the first three women was difficult a little bit for my grandfather to pass the business. And after he died, my father, that is the husband of my mother, the daughter of my grandfather, continues the business of pasta for 10 years, between 1979 until 1991, that is that, unfortunately. And from 1991, me and my sorella, my sister Stefania, they start the adventure of Rusticella d'Abruzzo. It's important to know that in 1979, when my father got the business, the name before was Pastificio Gaetano Sergiacomo, that is the name of my grandfather, and we switched in Rusticella d'Abruzzo. Why? Because when we start the new variety of pasta, that was whole wheat pasta. Whole wheat is not white pasta or semolina pasta. Whole wheat seems like rustic, like with the fiber inside. It was in the same time the rustic product, but also the health product, because the whole wheat with fiber inside, it was more health than the normal product. And for this product, we start the success first in Italy and then in outside, abroad of Italy, in the export, the first, the many, many countries.
1: Algo que se fala muito hoje em dia é sobre a questão dos celíacos, a restrição que muitas pessoas passaram a ter ao glúten, o que é algo que, quando a gente pensa em Itália, é algo que vai totalmente contra. A que se deve esse aumento de celíacos e como é que você vê isso na empresa?
0: We start the production of gluten-free pasta in 2005. 2005 because the people of allergic to the gluten grow too much. Too much, why? Because in the past also we don't found any allergy in many people that today. One of the causes of the major numbers of the celiac people in the world is because we did a lot of crossing in the wheat in the last 100 years. For example, if we see the photo or the picture for the long time at the beginning of the century, the wheat was at around 1.8 meters. 2 meters because at that time all farmers had the animals inside and they used the stalk and the fruit. Stalk from the animal to feed the animals and the fruit to make bread and food or pasta, whatever in this case. But during the year, many people remove the cows and the animals inside of the farmer, and also another way the farmers needs to increase the production of the yields of the wheat. In this case, for the 100 years, the head of the wheat has today achieved 60 centimeters. And in 100 years, we had 2 meters. Today, we have 60 centimeters.
1: Wow.
0: In this case, to achieve at this number, at this size, we did a lot of the crossing in the wheat. The wheat it was head, the wheat there was low. In this case, if in the past you was allergic to grain A and me allergic to grain B, in the crossing, automatically we become allergic and both of the grain. And after, maybe the estimation is around 1.5 million cross that we did on the grain, the number of the people in the last time is very, very high.
1: Então isso é muito relacionado também à qualidade do produto, né? A qualidade do produto, quando é um produto de boa qualidade, teoricamente não deveria haver. Isso foi algo para beneficiar, né, os produtos de baixa qualidade.
0: Yes, we can speak about an example is like when you do the suite, maybe if you go in the master tailor-made and you buy the suite in industry. In this case, you decide what you like to do. Maybe the different the price because the industry makes the suit with the machine and the master by hand. In the same situation in pasta. We produce pasta with three important elements. The first one is the very good semolina from the high quality of durum wheat. The second, to use bronze dice to obtain the product that is rough, is not smooth. The third, that is more important, because the first and the second, everybody can buy. Everybody can buy the best semolina in the market, the best dice in the market, or the bronze dice, but for the third element, that is the dry cycle, is difficult to, is not difficult, is the one decision. If you want to dry in 2 days, or in 45 hours, or in 30 hours, you must use the small cabin with low temperature inside and small quantity. If you want to make too much quantity, you use a tunnel in 6 hours, but the high capacity. The difference is that when you eat artisanal pasta that is made in low temperature for a long time, the taste is different. You found the very taste like bread, like wheat, and also how you recognize the difference between artisanal and industrial. The first one is the color. When you found on the shelf the brown color, means that the production is industrial because the high temperature, up 85 degrees Celsius or 95 degrees Celsius, the temperature change the structure of the protein. The protein or the carbohydrate. Carbohydrate in presence of high temperature like sugar. If you put the sugar in the pan or in the fire, become brown. It's the same situation you found on pasta. When you put carbohydrate in presence of 90 degrees Celsius, the sugar become caramelized. And this is the reason that the industrial pasta in the shelf are brown and the artisanal is like yellow, like semolina.
1: When a person goes to a market and to select, to choose a pasta and also to cook at home, what are the best tips, what to consider with the high quality, the best pasta to cook and how to select and how is that the difference?
0: After you cook pasta, we know that the gluten is an image like one net that keep the starch. If you have in pasta the strong gluten, means the pasta created the net that keep the starch, maintain the starch inside. After you remove pasta from the water and put on the plate, if pasta remain strong and very shiny, means that the product is fine. If you found the particular glue in the surface, means that starch come out and the gluten like net is not strong enough to keep the starch inside. They are the big difference. When you found the strong pasta on the plate, it's very good. If you found the glue on surface, means that the gluten, the quality of pasta is not good.
1: E qual é a sua favorita, a sua pasta e o seu molho favorito?
0: The usually spaghetti for the shape and the simple recipe that for me is spaghetti with tomato.
1: Oh, good. Yes, very
0: okay,
1: nice.
0: Yeah.
1: Grazie mille.
0: Grazie.
1: E parabéns pelo 100º aniversário de Rusticella di Abruzzo.
0: Thank you very much.